0: Taking a break, taking a breather, cutting it off, making it even. 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
1: I'm so sorry, I'm not sure if you lied. Banksy is I never asked you. It's all running,